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6: St. Joe Q Country weather.
7: Scattered cloudiness remaining in place for the wee hours of the morning. Our low dropping to the low 70s. We're up to the low 90s later on Friday with some sun. Clear Friday night and a low 75. Hitting maybe 95 for the high Saturday, Sunday too. Plenty of sunshine coming our way. And we're easing up to the upper 90s Monday. I'm meteorologist Jennifer Naramore.

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7: St. Joe Q Country Weather. Scattered cloudiness remaining in place for the wee hours of the morning. Our low dropping to the low 70s. And we're up to the low 90s later on Friday with some sun. Clear Friday night at a low 75. Hitting maybe 95 for the high Saturday. Sunday, too. Plenty of sunshine coming our way. And we're easing up to the upper 90s Monday. I'm meteorologist Jennifer Naramore.
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7: It's got our cloudiness remaining in place for the wee hours of the morning, our low dropping to the low 70s, and we're up to the low 90s later on Friday with some sun. Clear Friday night and a low 75. Hitting maybe 95 for the high Saturday, Sunday too, plenty of sunshine coming our way, and we're easing up to the upper 90s Monday. I'm meteorologist Jennifer Naramore.
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3: Scattered cloudiness remaining in place for the wee hours of the morning. Our low dropping to the low 70s. We're up to the low 90s later on Friday with some sun. Clear Friday night and a low 75. Hitting maybe 95 for the high Saturday, Sunday too. Plenty of sunshine coming our way. And we're easing up to the upper 90s Monday. I'm meteorologist Jennifer Naramore.
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3: Scattered cloudiness remaining in place for the wee hours of the morning. Our low dropping to the low 70s. We're up to the low 90s later on Friday with some sun. Clear Friday night and a low 75. Hitting maybe 95 for the high Saturday, Sunday too. Plenty of sunshine coming our way. And we're easing up to the upper 90s Monday. I'm meteorologist Jennifer Naramore.
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4: It's scattered cloudiness remaining in place for the wee hours of the morning. Our low dropping to the low 70s. We're up to the low 90s later on Friday with some sun. Clear Friday night and a low 75. Hitting maybe 95 for the high Saturday, Sunday too. Plenty of sunshine coming our way. And we're easing up to the upper 90s Monday. I'm meteorologist Jennifer Naramore.
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6: Scattered cloudiness remaining in place for the wee hours of the morning. Our low dropping to the low 70s. We're up to the low 90s later on Friday with some sun. Clear Friday night and a low 75. Hitting maybe 95 for the high Saturday. Sunday, too. Plenty of sunshine coming our way. And we're easing up to the upper 90s Monday. I'm meteorologist Jennifer Naramore.
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3: Scattered cloudiness remaining in place for the wee hours of the morning. Our low dropping to the low 70s. We're up to the low 90s later on Friday with some sun. Clear Friday night and a low 75. Hitting maybe 95 for the high Saturday. Sunday too, plenty of sunshine coming our way. And we're easing up to the upper 90s Monday. I'm meteorologist Jennifer Naramore.
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1: Scattered cloudiness remaining in place for the wee hours of the morning. Our low dropping to the low 70s. We're up to the low 90s later on Friday with some sun. Clear Friday night and a low 75. Hitting maybe 95 for the high Saturday, Sunday too. Plenty of sunshine coming our way. And we're easing up to the upper 90s Monday. I'm meteorologist Jennifer Naramore.

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3: Scattered cloudiness remaining in place for the wee hours of the morning, our low dropping to the low 70s. We're up to the low 90s later on Friday with some sun. Clear Friday night and a low 75. Hitting maybe 95 for the high Saturday, Sunday too. Plenty of sunshine coming our way. And we're easing up to the upper 90s Monday. I'm meteorologist Jennifer Naramore.
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2: Scattered cloudiness remaining in place for the wee hours of the morning. Our low dropping to the low 70s. We're up to the low 90s later on Friday with some sun. Clear Friday night and a low 75. Hitting maybe 95 for the high Saturday, Sunday too. Plenty of sunshine coming our way. And we're easing up to the upper 90s Monday. I'm meteorologist Jennifer Naramore.
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5: Scattered cloudiness remaining in place for the wee hours of the morning. Our low dropping to the low 70s. We're up to the low 90s later on Friday with some sun. Clear Friday night and a low 75. Hitting maybe 95 for the high Saturday. Sunday, too. Plenty of sunshine coming our way. And we're easing up to the upper 90s Monday. I'm meteorologist Jennifer Naramore.
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Okay, listen up. I'm talking old school. 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
1: It's got our cloudiness remaining in place for the wee hours of the morning. Our low dropping to the low 70s. We're up to the low 90s later on Friday with some sun. Clear Friday night and a low 75. Hitting maybe 95 for the high Saturday, Sunday too. Plenty of sunshine coming our way. And we're easing up to the upper 90s Monday. I'm meteorologist Jennifer Naramore.
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WSJQ, Savannah, St. Joseph. Yeah. 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
3: Scattered cloudiness remaining in place for the wee hours of the morning. Our low dropping to the low 70s. We're up to the low 90s later on Friday with some sun. Clear Friday night and a low 75. Hitting maybe 95 for the high Saturday, Sunday too. Plenty of sunshine coming our way. And we're easing up to the upper 90s Monday. I'm meteorologist Jennifer Naramore.
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5: Scattered cloudiness remaining in place for the wee hours of the morning. Our low dropping to the low 70s. We're up to the low 90s later on Friday with some sun. Clear Friday night and a low 75. Hitting maybe 95 for the high Saturday. Sunday too, plenty of sunshine coming our way. And we're easing up to the upper 90s Monday. I'm meteorologist Jennifer Naramore.
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3: Scattered cloudiness remaining in place for the wee hours of the morning. Our low dropping to the low 70s. We're up to the low 90s later on Friday with some sun. Clear Friday night and a low 75. Hitting maybe 95 for the high Saturday. Sunday too. Plenty of sunshine coming our way. And we're easing up to the upper 90s Monday. I'm meteorologist Jennifer Naramore.
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4: Scattered cloudiness remaining in place for the wee hours of the morning. Our low dropping to the low 70s. We're up to the low 90s later on Friday with some sun. Clear Friday night and a low 75. Hitting maybe 95 for the high Saturday. Sunday, too. Plenty of sunshine coming our way. And we're easing up to the upper 90s Monday. I'm meteorologist Jennifer Naramore.
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Hey, it's Brad. Good morning. Happy Friday. And hey. Hi, Taylor. Q Country.

0: St. Joe's Q Country 92.7. Hey, it's Brad. Good morning. How y'all doing? I'm telling you, tonight is the night. Music on the Riverfront in Atchison, Blackhawk, and Lori Morgan live in concert. We will see you at the show, Q Country 92.7.
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5: A quiet start to the morning for us. We could see an isolated thunderstorm develop later on this afternoon. Hot and humid with a high 91, heat index 95 to 100. Showers come to an end this evening. A clearing sky toward morning, our low 74. Sunny and hot on Saturday with a high 94. Clear Saturday night, our low mid-70s, 95 Sunday. I'm meteorologist Ann Holliday.
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Daddy's got you. Flashback Friday music. George Strait, Right or Wrong. What a dynamite song, man. I love that. So I was talking about the music on the riverfront tonight at the Amelia Earhart Festival. So many things going on with the festival down there. It's a wonderful tradition.

0: 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Tomorrow night, they've got that massive fireworks display, which is always super cool. 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
4: For the farmers who participated, you know, they selected the products that they wanted, and they were already making a fungicide application at tasseling, that VTR1 growth stage. And so then 21 days later, in most situations, we came back in with a drone and sprayed strips within that field to evaluate. And so what we found was it looks so much better. The second pass, the leaves do tend to look better. Okay, disease severity is reduced. But when you go to look at yield and you go to look at return on investment, then we have not seen it yet in either our low disease severity situations or our high disease severity situations.
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1: 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Hey, it's Brad. How y'all doing? Jake Owen for you right there. He played St. Joe back in the day.
2: Yeah.
1: Cool guy, too. So I tell you what. The big show is tonight, Music on the Riverfront. It's Black Hawk and Lori Morgan there at the Amelia Earhart Festival. Now, if you're not aware of this, they actually do this downtown now. I know for many years they did the show out at the lake, but downtown is much cooler. It's much nicer. And, yeah, that's where they do it now, and it's a great setup. And it's going to be a blast tonight. We're going to be there. We want to see you there, too. 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
5: I'm Nicole Heslip with Ag Headline News. I'm Brownfield. The U.S. House Budget Committee plans to mark up a bill that includes more ad hoc assistance for farmers.
6: And that would be delivered as a bridge payment similar to what we have seen in the last year.
5: A market analyst is encouraged by recent steps from the U.S. and China to ease trade tensions.
7: China's looking at a reciprocal reduction of 10% on U.S. grain import. I think it's a demand boost.
5: U.S. Senator Chuck Grassley says President Trump's decision to temporarily suspend duties on phosphate fertilizer imports from Morocco could provide much-needed relief for American farmers.
8: Mosaic is bringing in major profits and at the same time producing less fertilizer. The company has even announced plans to shut down more of its U.S. production.
5: I'm Nicole Heslip with Brownfield.
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2: 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St. Joe Q Country Weather. A quiet start to the morning for us. We could see an isolated thunderstorm develop later on this afternoon. Hot and humid with a high 91. Heat index 95 to 100. Showers come to an end this evening. A clearing sky toward morning. Our low 74. Sunny and hot on Saturday with a high 94. Clear Saturday night. Tello mid-70s, 95 Sunday. I'm meteorologist Ann Holliday.
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3: In St. Joseph, the City Council meets Monday at 5:30 p.m. in the Council Chamber at City Hall. Councilmember Colin Clybon plans nominations for the Landmark Commission and the Senior Citizen Foundation, Inc. Board. On the consent agenda, three bills, three resolutions, and an ordinance adding parking on Southwest Parkway. Also, an emergency bill pausing data center applications, plus four first readings. St. Joseph, Missouri is dealing with another hit to Optimum's fiber optic network. Vandals damaged lines near South 22nd Street and Southwest Parkway, knocking service out for residents and businesses. It echoes a similar attack reported in April 2026. Optimum says fiber repairs aren't quick or simple, and it's urging people to report suspicious activity near network infrastructure. Kansas City International Airport has a new option for drivers tired of circling the terminal. A cell phone lot has opened on Burn Street with 167 stalls, restroom facilities, and EV charging stations. It's designed for waiting, not wandering. Passengers can call or text when they're ready, and drivers can roll in for pickup, easing congestion. For news online, check out StJosephPost.com.
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0: St. Joe's Q Country 92.7. Hey, it's Brad. Good morning. Yeah, it's already hot. Wow.
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0: St. Joe's Q Country 92.7. Hey, it's Brad. Good morning. How y'all doing? Gosh, happy Friday. So, I tell you what, it's going to be hot today, well into the 90s. Be careful out there. And you know, around this time every week, I kind of try to give you an idea as to maybe when the best time to do your yard work would be. Cut the grass, that sort of thing. And right now, you know, I was looking at the forecast. And right now, I'm thinking November.
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0: A quiet start to the morning for us. We could see an isolated thunderstorm develop later on this afternoon. Hot and humid with a high 91, heat index 95 to 100. Showers come to an end this evening. A clearing sky toward morning, our low 74. Sunny and hot on Saturday with a high 94. Clear Saturday night, our low mid-70s, 95 Sunday. I'm meteorologist Ann Holliday.
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0: Joe's Q Country 92.7. Hey, it's Brad. Good morning and happy Friday. You made it. 72 now. Feels like 77 out there. The good news, they backed off the high temperature for the day. At one point, they were talking 95 degrees. Now it's 91, which isn't quite so bad. But yeah, it's still going to be warm out there. It's going to be hot tomorrow for the 13th annual Farming Missouri Tractor Cruise through Buchanan County. Now, we got all the details on that for you right over there on our Q Country 92.7 Facebook page. Check that out. But it's a fun event. They get the old tractor shined up and hit the road. A very cool deal. And because of the heat, you know it's a labor of love, because I can't even imagine how hot it's going to be on those tractors, because they ain't got no air conditioning. But I can almost guarantee you this, that somebody in that group has at least thought about converting the Mrs. Curling Iron to propane.
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4: 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I'm no on Amendment 4.
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0: St. Joe's Q Country 92.7. Hey, it's Brad. Good morning. 72 in St. Joe right now. It was really a pretty nice bicycle ride to Studio Q. Not really too hot. The feels like 77 degrees. 91 later on. And tonight is the night. It's hard to believe it's already here. But tonight at the Amelia Earhart Festival in Atchison, it's Lori Morgan and Blackhawk live in concert. We're going to be there. We want to see you there, too. Gates open at 4. The show starts at 7 with Paige Griffey opening up the evening's activity. It's going to be a whole lot of fun. Going to be a little warm, but yeah, it's going to be a great concert. Lori Morgan, 14 top 10 hits in her career, and that's just incredible. And Blackhawk had a bunch themselves, so it's going to be a great night. We will see you there. Now, I want you to remember this. If we don't happen to give you a T-shirt, that simply means that we don't like you. Oh, I'm just kidding.
1: I just want to wake up every day.
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5: St. Joe, Q Country weather.
6: A quiet start to the morning for us. We could see an isolated thunderstorm develop later on this afternoon. Hot and humid with a high 91, heat index 95 to 100. Showers come to an end this evening. A clearing sky toward morning, Arlo 74. Sunny and hot on Saturday with a high 94. Clear Saturday night, Arlo mid-70s, 95 Sunday. I'm meteorologist Ann Holliday.
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0: HJQ, Savannah, St. Joseph. Yeah. 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
2: In St. Joseph, the City Council meets Monday at 5:30 p.m. in the Council Chamber at City Hall. Councilmember Colin Clybon plans nominations for the Landmark Commission and the Senior Citizen Foundation, Inc. Board. On the consent agenda, three bills, three resolutions, and an ordinance adding parking on Southwest Parkway. Also, an emergency bill pausing data center applications, plus four first readings. St. Joseph, Missouri is dealing with another hit to Optimum's fiber optic network. Vandals damaged lines near South 22nd Street and Southwest Parkway, knocking service out for residents and businesses. It echoes a similar attack reported in April 2026. Optimum says fiber repairs aren't quick or simple, and it's urging people to report suspicious activity near network infrastructure. Kansas City International Airport has a new option for drivers tired of circling the terminal. A cell phone lot has opened on Burn Street with 167 stalls, restroom facilities, and EV charging stations. It's designed for waiting, not wandering. Passengers can call or text when they're ready, and drivers can roll in for pickup, easing congestion. For news online, check out StJosephPost.com.

0: St. Joe's Q Country 92.7. Hey, it's Brad. Good morning. 72 now in St. Joseph. Feels like 77 now. Later on, 91 for your high. And they backed off that forecasted high for the day. They were talking 95 earlier this week. And so, yeah, that's good. We'll take 91. Thank you. So tonight's the night. We're talking music on the riverfront at the Amelia Earhart Festival in Atchison. Going to be a lot of fun. Lori Morgan and Blackhawk. Paige Griffey hits the stage at 7 o'clock. Gates open at 4. And we will see you there. So this was a fun thing that I did earlier this week on our Q Country 92.7 Facebook page. Now I was trying to, do the math on this. But I think Travis and I have been going out to Lake Fest to cover the concert for, I think, 17 years now. And I was digging through some old photos, and I found a photograph of the crowd from Lake Fest 2016, 10 years ago. And so I posted that photo over on our Q Country 92.7 Facebook page, and I asked people if they knew anyone in the photo. And, man, there's all these people that knew, everyone in the photograph. And it was a really good-looking bunch of young people right there in the front first few rows. And I snapped that photo, man, 10 years ago. And the amazing thing is nowadays, they're all, grown and married, and a lot have children, and the whole thing. I mean, a lot can change in 10 years in a person's life, and that's a wonderful thing. And if you haven't followed us on Facebook, do that at Q Country 92.7. We'd really appreciate it. Anyhow, yeah, a lot of things can change in 10 years. Now, for me personally, I'm still single and kind of desperate.
1: Should we get this party started? Ma'am, are you taking any medication?
2: 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Our income went from $1.6 million a year to $28,000 every 2 years.
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6: Yes, it was all over the news.
7: That is awesome. It's a great, great party.
8: Would you like a snack or a...

0: a senator who will have President Trump's back. Mike Jones will fight against illegal immigration and defeat the property tax-raising liberals. Mike Jones, the only candidate endorsed by both the Fraternal Order of Police and Missouri Right to Life. Vote Mike Jones for state senator. Mike
1: Jones. Paid for by Beverly Pack, Chris Voss, Treasurer.
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0: St. Joe's Q Country 92.7. Hey, I've got great news. I've got last chance tickets for tonight's show down in Atchison at the Amelia Earhart Festival. Music on the Riverfront. Lori Morgan, Blackhawk, going to be there. I got your tickets. We'll give those things away. 8:10 here on Q Country 92.7. Oh, yeah, it's a big plate of filthy right over here. And I'm going to serve it up family style at Hollywood Sleaze. And away we go. So Ariana Grande, if you don't know Ariana Grande, maybe this will ring a bell. She played Cat on Victorious. Yeah, there you go. Yeah, I watched too. Shut up. Now, Ariana Grande says that she is back with her ex after breaking up with her current boyfriend she's had for a couple of years. So her current boyfriend is now her ex, but her ex-boyfriend is now her current boyfriend. Life is complicated when you're rich and famous.
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7: A quiet start to the morning for us. We could see an isolated thunderstorm develop later on this afternoon. Hot and humid with a high 90.

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2: Missouri's Department of Conservation is set to buy bulk native fruit seeds from the public in St. Joseph on three dates, with the first event later this month. Josh Roller is overseeing the buying. The department lists 16 seed and fruit needs and the prices it will pay. The MDC office in St. Joseph has free plastic bags, onion bags, and labels. Sellers must label each bag with the type and contact information. A probation violation hearing is set for Shannon Jackson of Maryville, Missouri. Court papers say Jackson admitted marijuana use and failed to report to a probation officer and is being held without bond at the Davies D. CAB Regional Jail. The case traces to a 2024 DWI arrest with a juvenile passenger. The hearing is August 5th in Davies County Circuit Court. Authorities in Richardson County moved fast after a vulnerable adult from Humboldt was reported missing, last seen walking along railroad tracks. The Richardson County Sheriff's Office coordinated with the Humboldt Volunteer Fire Department and the Humboldt Rescue Squad. Crews located the person near 710 Trail and 641 Boulevard, safe, then transported them to Humboldt for a medical examination.

0: 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For news online, check out stjosephpost.com.
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0: St. Joe's Q Country 92.7. Hey, it's Brad. Good morning. So last chance tickets for the big show tonight at the Amelia Earhart Festival in Atchison. Music on the Riverfront, Lori Morgan and Blackhawk. Tonight, I've got tickets up for grabs. Last chance, 8:10. Nearly impossible trivia, right? Oh, your official country music news is on. So country singer Ray Lynn says that she is kicking her husband of 10 years to the curb. Yeah, Ray Lynn married for 10 years. And I got to tell you, Ray Lynn's pretty cute. Maybe it's time for old daddy to come in off the bench. Oh, shut up.
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St. Joe's Q Country 92.7. This is a wild story. It really is. Hey, it's Brad, by the way. Happy Friday. So this is crazy. But, you know, I've been doing this radio show on this radio station for nearly a quarter of a century. Long, long time. And it was like maybe, I want to say, 12 years ago, we had a massive computer meltdown here in the building. And like over a decade's worth of archived material was lost in that computer meltdown. And I was just sick about it when it happened. Well, there's been some strange ghost in the machine. And I don't know what the deal is. But all of a sudden, some of this archived material has been showing up again. I don't know how it's even possible because it's been gone forever. But anyhow, I'm talking about like interviews with Jason Aldean before he appeared at Civic back in the day. Tracy Lawrence before he did Trails West. Love and Theft when they did Trails West. That was like over 20 years ago. Craig Morgan before he headlined, you know, the year that Taylor Swift was there. Yes. All this stuff is showing up again. I don't know exactly how to work it in to the show, but I'm going to figure out some way how to work this stuff in there and give you a little taste of back in the day. It's pretty wild. It really is. Yeah. Happy Friday.

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1: Let's take a break.
2: Good idea.
1: Hey, Tom, what are you doing on that Amendment 4?
2: You know we fought for our freedom and rights. I'm not giving them away without a fight.
1: 4 takes them?
2: That's exactly what 4 does. For over 100 years, Missouri voters have used our constitutional power to act when the politicians refuse. I'll be darned if I'm voting to pass on less freedom and power to my kids.
1: And doesn't 4 kill majority rule?
2: Yep, creates minority rule, where just 5% of statewide voters in one district can block any citizen-led reform, making it nearly impossible to pass citizen-led ballot measures.
1: That's just dumb.
2: And when the politicians refuse to act, we've used citizen-led ballot measures to pass some big stuff, like lobbyist reforms, term limits for career politicians, and outlawing tax hikes without voter approval.
1: I'm not surrendering my power and rights to a bunch of politicians and lobbyists. I'm no on Amendment 4.
2: Hard no on 4.
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A quiet start to the morning for us. We could see an isolated thunderstorm develop later on this afternoon. Hot and humid with a high 91, heat index 95 to 100. Showers come to an end this evening. A clearing sky toward morning, our low 74. Sunny and hot on Saturday with a high 94. Clear Saturday night, our low mid-70s, 95 Sunday. I'm meteorologist Ann Holliday.

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5: St. Joseph City Council meets Monday at 5:30 p.m. in the council chamber at City Hall. Councilmember Colin Clybon plans nominations for the Landmark Commission and the Senior Citizen Foundation, Inc. Board. The consent agenda carries three bills and three resolutions, including added parking on Southwest Parkway. An emergency bill would pause data center facility applications with the city manager's recommendations. Four more bills get first readings. Optimum crews are racing to restore fiber optic service in St. Joseph, Missouri, after vandalism near South 22nd Street and Southwest Parkway knocked residents and businesses offline. It's not the first time. A similar hit was reported in April 2026, raising alarms about a repeating pattern. Optimum says fiber repairs are painstaking and wants people reporting suspicious activity near network lines. Kansas City International Airport has a new cell phone lot on Burn Street, and it's designed to take some pressure off the terminal loop. There are 167 stalls, restroom facilities, and EV charging stations. Drivers can pull in, wait comfortably, and then head out once passengers call or text that they're ready, cutting down on circling and congestion. For news online, check out stjosephpost.com.
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1: St. Joe's Q Country 92.7. What a great song from Hudson Westbrook. House again. All kinds of sunshine out there. Take a look at that. Wow. Happy Friday. You made it. Tonight's the night. The big show at the Amelia Earhart Festival. Lori Morgan and Black Hawk live in concert. Gates open at 4. Paige Griffey takes the stage at 7. We'll be there. We want to see you there, too. Now, last chance tickets. Here we go. Last chance tickets to the show. I got a couple of them up for grabs right now. My number to call is 3879-927. Now, here's your question. I have mentioned this on the air before, but for these two tickets, I need to know, what is Lori Morgan's real name? I've mentioned this on the air before. This is wild. What is Lori Morgan's real name? My number to call, 3879-927. Good luck.
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0: Country. Good morning. It's a big contest. Are you ready to play?
1: Yes, sir.
0: Okay, so here we go for the Lori Morgan Blackhawk concert tickets. I need to know, what is Lori Morgan's real name?
1: Loretta Lynn Morgan.
0: Of course it is. Yes, of course it is. Yes, it pays to pay attention to the radio show. No pressure on her whatsoever. Her daddy was a longtime member of the Grand Ole Opry, and her Christian name is Loretta Lynn. No pressure at all. Hey, congratulations. We will see you at the show tonight.
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8: A quiet start to the morning for us. We could see an isolated thunderstorm develop later on this afternoon. Hot and humid with a high 91, heat index 95 to 100. Showers come to an end this evening, a clearing sky toward morning, our low 74. Sunny and hot on Saturday with a high 94. Clear Saturday night, Tello mid-70s, 95 Sunday. I'm meteorologist Ann Holliday.
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1: Atchison County commissioners are weighing a 1 cent countywide sales tax to fund EMS, shifting the burden off property taxes and promising relief. County Councilor David Van Paris says the ballot language locks it in. Every dollar raised must go only to EMS, not other county needs, even for future commissions. Voters decide August 4th. Advance voting is underway for the August 4th primary in Doniphan County, and the window is already open. Ballots are available at the county clerk's office 8:30 a.m. to 4:30 p.m. Monday through Friday through August 3rd. Bring photo ID for in-person voting. Mail ballots can be requested until July 28th and must arrive by 7 p.m. on Election Day. The Kansas City Chiefs are moving another step toward Kansas. The team has picked Burns and McDonald as the owner's representative for a new headquarters and practice facility in Olathe. Burns and McDonald will work with CAA Icon on management and oversight, keeping the project on budget and schedule. The mixed-use campus and a $3 billion domed stadium in Wyandotte County are targeted for the 2031 NFL season. For news online, check out stjosephpost.com.
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0: 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Oh, your official country music news is on. So country singer Ray Lynn says that she is kicking her husband of 10 years to the curb. Yeah, Ray Lynn married for 10 years. And I got to tell you, Ray Lynn's pretty cute. Maybe it's time for old daddy to come in off the bench. Oh, shut up.
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0: St. Joe's Q Country 92.7. Hey, it's Brad. Good morning. It's going to be a fun night tonight. I'm telling you. Music on the riverfront at the Amelia Earhart Festival in Atchison. 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Paige Griffey takes the stage at 7 o'clock. We will be there throwing out some t-shirts, having a big old hootenanny. It's going to be fun tonight in Atchison with your buddies here on Q Country.
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8: A quiet start to the morning for us. We could see an isolated thunderstorm develop later on this afternoon. Hot and humid with a high 91, heat index 95 to 100. Showers come to an end this evening. A clearing sky toward morning, our low 74. Sunny and hot on Saturday with a high 94. Clear Saturday night, our low mid 70s, 95 Sunday. I'm meteorologist Ann Holliday.
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1: St. Joe's Q Country 92.7 John Party for you right there. That's Boots Off. Of course, John and Summer Party are getting a divorce. Sad news there. I don't know if you missed that or not. Yeah, they're splitting up. It's over. And, you know, I follow both of them on Instagram. And yesterday, the soon-to-be single Summer Party took to her Instagram account and posted a bikini photo. 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
5: Good idea.
4: Hey, Tom, what are you doing on that Amendment 4?
5: You know, we fought for our freedom and rights. 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
4: And doesn't Four kill majority rule?
5: Yep, creates minority rule, where just 5% of statewide voters in one district can block any citizen-led reform, making it nearly impossible to pass citizen-led ballot measures.
4: That's just dumb.
5: And when the politicians refuse to act, we've used citizen-led ballot measures to pass some big stuff, like lobbyist reforms, term limits for career politicians, and outlawing tax hikes without voter approval.
4: I'm not surrendering my power and rights to a bunch of politicians and lobbyists. I'm no on Amendment 4.
5: Hard no on 4.
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10: Plenty of sunshine coming our way for today. A hit or miss, a shower or thunderstorm chance, and our high temperature in the low 90s. Clearing tonight at a low 75. And then we are dry and we are hot this weekend. Wall-to-wall sunshine, highs middle 90s. Upper 90s coming in Monday with dry weather. Back to 95 on Tuesday. I'm meteorologist Jennifer Naramore.
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St. Joe's Q Country 92.7, one of the hottest songs on the planet right now. 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
1: 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That's Cody Johnson for you right there. Outstanding. Another Q discovery. So I tell you what, man, the Amelia Earhart Festival is so much fun. Music on the Riverfront tonight. 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

0: St. Joe's Q Country 92.7. Hey, it's Brad. How y'all doing? That's it for me. I got to get out of here. I will see you in Atchison tonight for Music on the Riverfront, which is going to be so much fun. Blackhawk and Lori Morgan live in concert. Travis and I are going to be there. Billy, he's in next. He will not because someone has to man the mothership. At least that's what we tell him. Poor Billy. Billy's got great tunes coming up here. He's got Vincent Mason's debut single, Fantastic. We'll play that next on Q Country.
1: 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Mm-hmm.

0: have President Trump's back. Mike Jones will fight against illegal immigration and defeat the property tax-raising liberals. Mike Jones, the only candidate endorsed by both the Fraternal Order of Police and Missouri Right to Life. Vote Mike Jones for state senate. Mike
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4: Country Weather. Plenty of sunshine coming our way for today. A hit or miss, a shower or thunderstorm chance, and our high temperature in the low 90s. Clearing tonight in a low 75. And then we are dry and we are hot this weekend. Wall-to-wall sunshine, highs middle 90s. Upper 90s coming in Monday with dry weather. Back to 95 on Tuesday. I'm meteorologist Jennifer Naramore.
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Carmelie in Carolina on St. Joe's Q Country 92.7. Good morning. Happy Friday. Billy Rich going to get you through the workday today. Here's Jordan Davis.

Zach Brown Band and Homegrown on St. Joe's Q Country 92.7, where we know where the cheapest gasoline in St. Joseph is. I'll let you in on a little secret. You can find out that information at myqcountry.com.

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0: Kenny Chesney, his latest Carry On here on St. Joe's Q Country 92.7. Welcome to Friday morning. It's Billy Rich hanging out with you today. And tonight's the night. The Amelia Earhart Festival in full swing. Music on the riverfront tonight. Blackhawk, Lori Morgan taking the stage. It's going to be a great time. 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
9: Plenty of sunshine coming our way for today. A hit or miss, a shower or thunderstorm chance, and our high temperature in the low 90s. Clearing tonight at a low 75. And then we are dry and we are hot this weekend. Wall-to-wall sunshine, highs middle 90s. Upper 90s coming in Monday with dry weather. Back to 95 on Tuesday. I'm meteorologist Jennifer Naramore.
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0: Pasco Flats, what hurts the most? Here on St. Joe's, Q Country 92.7. Hopefully, you're not in pain today. If so, I'm going to make it better. With Dan and Shay coming up, also Luke Bryan, and now Riley Green on St. Joe's, Q Country.
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Carrie Underwood, Before He Cheats. What's wrong with him? Guess he's just a dog. No good dog. Cheating on Carrie like that. Here's Luke Bryan. Country. And she knows it.

0: Brian Country, and she knows it here on St. Joe's Q Country 92.7. Again tonight, music on the riverfront, Lori Morgan, Blackhawk. 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
3: St. Joe Q Country Western. Plenty of sunshine coming our way for today. A hit or miss, a shower or thunderstorm chance, and our high temperature in the low 90s. Clearing tonight in a low 75. And then we are dry and we are hot this weekend. Wall-to-wall sunshine, highs middle 90s. Upper 90s coming in Monday with dry weather. Back to 95 on Tuesday. I'm meteorologist Jennifer Naramore.
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Jason Aldean and his Dirt Road Anthem as we make our way through a Friday morning, getting closer to the weekend, getting closer to music on the riverfront down in Atchison tonight. Here's Dan and Shay, and Say So on St. Joe's Q Country.

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Gabby Barrett, and I hope. Cracking open your 11 o'clock hour this morning. How you doing? It's Billy Rich hanging out with you today. Here's Morgan Wallen.

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2: 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We are out and about today celebrating Member Appreciation Day out here today at Getz Credit Union, 1905 Howard in St. Joe. 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Well, we've got free food out here, a free lunch going on. Oh yeah, they got the grill cooking over there. We got hot dogs and hamburgers. What we got? Yep, I got the head shake, the nod. So we got the hot dogs, we got hamburgers out here, we got drinks, we got all the stuff. Also, snow cones too. Because, you know, I mean, it's July, it's toasty out, you gotta have a snow cone. And also, you can come on out and register to win. We've got tickets, a pair of tickets, our last pair of tickets for the concert tonight in Atchison for the Amelia Earhart Festival, Music on the Riverfront, Black Hawk, and Lori Morgan in concert. We will draw at 1 o'clock today the winner. So you have until 1 to get down here to Getz Credit Union, register inside for those tickets as Member Appreciation Day is going on at Getz.
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3: 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Come on out, get some hot dogs, some hamburgers. We got cold drinks. We've got snow cones out here, too. I mean, who doesn't want a snow cone? 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

0: Thomas Rhett, Ain't a Bad Life here on St. Joe's Q Country 92.7. Good morning. It's Billy Rich getting ready for today's edition of Smokin' Tunes at Noon. Today, the great one, George Strait, makes the list. We'll hear from Luke Combs. Zach Top is in there. Jason Aldean is in there. Lainey Wilson in there. Zach Brown Band, Morgan Wallen, they're all coming up. An entire hour of your requests during Smokin' Tunes at Noon on St. Joe's Q Country 92.7.
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10: Plenty of sunshine coming our way for today. A hit or miss, a shower or thunderstorm chance, and our high temperature in the low 90s. Clearing tonight in a low 75. And then we are dry and we are hot this weekend. Wall-to-wall sunshine, highs middle 90s. Upper 90s coming in Monday with dry weather. Back to 95 on Tuesday. I'm meteorologist Jennifer Naramore.
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2: 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So see us out here at Getz, 1905 Howard and St. Joe.
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Here's Justin Moore.

0: Justin Moore, Time's Ticket here on St. Joe's Q Country 92.7. How you doing? It's Friday. It's Smokin' Tunes at noon. One full hour of your requests, and you always do such a great job. It just seems to always be better on Friday. So we'll jump back into your requests next during Smokin' Tunes at noon on St. Joe's Q Country 92.7.
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4: 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August beans are up 6 at 1201. September 6 and a quarter higher at 1191 and a half. September corn's up 2 at 443 and a half. And December's 2 and a half higher at 466 and a half. Live cattle are down. Feeders are mostly lower. We've seen a lot of bearish direct trade this week. August live's down 190 at 225.17. October's 162 lower, 221.65. Most active September feeders are down 85 at 339.50. And hogs are mostly higher on spread trade in the midday strength in pork, with August up 142 at 101.70 and October 122 higher at 88.15. Brownfield.
5: Let's take a break.
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6: Yep, creates minority rule, where just 5% of statewide voters in one district can block any citizen-led reform, making it nearly impossible to pass citizen-led ballot measures.
5: That's just dumb.
6: And when the politicians refuse to act, we've used citizen-led ballot measures to pass some big stuff, like lobbyist reforms, term limits for career politicians, and outlawing tax hikes without voter approval.
5: I'm not surrendering my power and rights to a bunch of politicians and lobbyists. I'm no on Amendment 4.
6: Hard no on 4.
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9: Plenty of sunshine coming our way for today. A hit or miss, a shower or thunderstorm chance, and our high temperature in the low 90s. Clearing tonight at a low 75. And then we are dry and we are hot this weekend. Wall-to-wall sunshine, highs middle 90s. Upper 90s coming in Monday with dry weather. Back to 95 on Tuesday. I'm meteorologist Jennifer Naramore.
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Lainey Wilson, Heart Like a Truck, one of your requests during Smokin' Tunes at Noon here on St. Joe's Q Country 92.7. Here's George Burge.

0: One of the rare ones that did not hit number one for George Strait, but it went top five back in 1994. Originally, a George Jones tune from the 50s. It's Love Bug, George Strait, one of your requests at this hour's Q Country Classic on St. Joe's Q Country 92.7.
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3: Member Appreciation Day going strong at Getz Credit Union, 1905 Howard here in St. Joe. We're going to be here till 1 o'clock today. It's Member Appreciation Day, but you don't have to be a member to take a part in what they've got going on during Member Appreciation Day. 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

says it all. As Black Hawk, you can catch him tonight with Lori Morgan, Music on the Riverfront, part of the Amelia Earhart Festival in Atchison. On St. Joe's, Q Country 92.7, here's Luke Combs.

0: Combs, Days Like These, during Smokin' Tunes at Noon here on St. Joe's Q Country 92.7. Of course, before that, we heard Black Hawk. Goodbye Says It All. Nice guys. Travis and I both worked at another radio station together several years ago, and Black Hawk performed for us. They were the nicest, most gracious guys possible, and they sound incredible with that harmony. So get out there and see him tonight, part of Music on the Riverfront in the Amelia Earhart Festival over in Atchison. Want to see you there tonight. Check out Blackhawk and Lori Morgan on stage. In fact, speaking of Lori Morgan, we've got a request for her. We'll play her next during Smokin' Tunes at Noon on St. Joe's Q Country 92.7.
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0: senator who will have President Trump's back. Mike Jones will fight against illegal immigration and defeat the property tax-raising liberals. 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Vote Mike Jones for state senator. Mike
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5: Plenty of sunshine coming our way for today. A hit or miss, a shower or thunderstorm chance, and our high temperature in the low 90s. Clearing tonight at a low 75. And then we are dry and we are hot this weekend. Wall-to-wall sunshine, highs middle 90s. Upper 90s coming in Monday with dry weather, back to 95 on Tuesday. I'm meteorologist Jennifer Naramore.
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Lori Morgan. You can catch her with Black Hawk tonight. Music on the Riverfront in Atchison, part of the Amelia Earhart Festival. Don't miss out. She sounds phenomenal in concert. As we close out.

Back here on St. Joe's Q Country 92.7, cracking open today's 1 o'clock hour on the Friday. It's Billy Rich keeping you company. Here's Morgan Wallen. I can't love you anymore on Q Country.

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1: It's Darius Rucker with his comeback song on St. Joe's Q Country 92.7. Kelsey Ballerini coming up. Tyler Hubbard, Josh Ross, now Zach John King.

0: Kelsea Ballerini and her latest Baggage here on St. Joe's Q Country 92.7. Glad to be with you. It's Millie Rich helping you count down the workday as we get a little closer to the weekend. 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
1: 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Now it's time to make some real noise. Let's party this Saturday with St. Joe Harley-Davidson. 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Hop on the Harley and head to St. Joe Harley-Davidson for Smokin' Saturday Tunes this Saturday.
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Marmalee and Just the Way here on St. Joe's Q Country 92.7. Billy Rich helping you get through the workday a little closer to the weekend. 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

0: Josh Ross, Hate How You Look here on St. Joe's Q Country 92.7. It is Billy Rich making our way through this Friday, trying to get to the weekend. Music on the Riverfront, part of the Amelia Earhart Festival in Atchison going on tonight. Blackhawk, Lori Morgan on stage. Going to be a great show. Hope to see you there for that. And we've got more great music to get to as we close out this hour. Luke Bryan next on St. Joe's Q Country 92.7.
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9: Cruising on through the rest of our Friday and into early tonight with a small in chance for a stray thunderstorm drifting on through. Otherwise, lots of sun. Highs are into the low 90s. And we're settling down to the mid-70s for tonight. Abundant sunshine for Saturday. Looks like for Sunday, too. Very hot this weekend. Highs mid-90s. Heat index values greater than 100. I'm meteorologist Jennifer Naramore.
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Morgan Wallen, thought you should know, here on St. Joe's Q Country 92.7. Hope your Friday is going well. Weekend is almost here. Here's John Morgan.

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And it is so simple to get this thing going. You just have Alexa enable the Q Country skill. 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You can be in the other room and yell it throughout the house. You can ask her politely. You can ask her a little mean, but, you know, there's no need for that. 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

0: senator who will have President Trump's back. Mike Jones will fight against illegal immigration and defeat the property tax-raising liberals. Mike Jones, the only candidate endorsed by both the Fraternal Order of Police and Missouri Right to Life. Vote Mike Jones for state senator. Mike
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5: St. Joe Q Country Weather. Cruising on through the rest of our Friday and into early tonight with a small in chance for a stray thunderstorm drifting on through. Otherwise, lots of sun. Highs are into the low 90s. And we're settling down to the mid-70s for tonight. Abundant sunshine for Saturday. Looks like for Sunday, too. Very hot this weekend. Highs mid-90s. Heat index values greater than 100. I'm meteorologist Jennifer Naramore.
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0: 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On the way, Luke Combs, Stella Lefty. 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

0: 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Just about time to wrap up our time together on a Friday afternoon. 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
3: 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St. Joe Q Country Weather. Cruising on through the rest of our Friday and into early tonight with a small in chance for a stray thunderstorm drifting on through. Otherwise, lots of sun. Highs are into the low 90s. And we're settling down to the mid-70s for tonight. Abundant sunshine for Saturday. Looks like for Sunday, too. Very hot this weekend. Highs mid-90s. Heat index values greater than 100. I'm meteorologist Jennifer Naramore.
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Darius Rucker on St. Joe's Q Country 92.7. That's my time for today. Hope to see you at the Amelia Earhart Festival's Music on the Riverfront tonight with Blackhawk and Lori Morgan. Stick around, though. Travis Dodge up next.

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It's Amelia Earhart Festival Concert Day. Music on the riverfront. Gates open at 4 o'clock and the music gets going at 7 o'clock. And of course, tickets are $30 at the gate. Hope to see you out there tonight for Black Hawk and Lori Morgan in concert. Bailey Zimmerman, it's Chevy

0: St. Joe's Q Country 92.7 Late Afternoons with Travis Dodge. How can ranch be a popping candy? Buffalo Wild Wings thinks they got it figured out. We'll find out more about that still to come on Q Country.
1: Direct cattle business was quiet Friday. Butcher hogs were steady. I'm John Perkins with a Brownfield market update. Farming's in your DNA and Stein's as well. Stein offers seed genetics developed by farmers for farmers. Stein has yield. Live life your way with Stein. Soybeans and corn were supported by the strength in crude oil and weather concerns. August beans were up 9.5 to 1204 and a half. September was 8.25 higher at 1193 and a half. September corn is up 3.25 at 444 and three quarters. December was 3.5 higher at 467 and a half. Live and feeder cattle were pressured by direct cash business. August live is down 265 at 224.42, and October was 257 lower at 227.70. August feeders were down 65 at 345.95. And on spread trade and the recent trend in wholesale pork, August hogs are up 137 at 101.65. October lean is $1.02 higher at 87.95. John Perkins, Brownfield.
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You want your ranch to pop? Well, Buffalo Wild Wings apparently can make that happen. We'll get the details soon enough, Dylan Scott, but he'll never have. It's St. Joe's Q Country 92.7. Girl, I'm

St. Joe's Q Country 92.7. It's late afternoons with Travis Dodge. So apparently Buffalo Wild Wings is adding a twist to its signature dipping sauce with the launch of Poppin' Ranch, a new seasoning made with popping candy that delivers a crackling sensation along with extra ranch flavor. Hello. Available nationwide starting on Monday, July 20th, Monday, 99 cents per packet. Now, it can be mixed into ranch dressing or sprinkled directly onto wings and other menu items. The launch comes just ahead of National Chicken Wing Day on July 29th, when the chain will offer free bone-in or boneless wings with a $15 purchase. I know what I'm doing July 29th.

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St. Joe's Q Country 92.7, Amelia Earhart Festival going strong. And of course, music on the riverfront tonight in downtown Atchison, Black Hawk and Lori Morgan. Gates open at 4 o'clock and the concert starts at 7. 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

St. Joe's Q Country 92.7. It's late afternoons with Travis Dodge. We hope to see you out in Atchison tonight for Amelia Earhart Festival and Music on the Riverfront, Black Hawk, Lori Morgan, Paige Griffey, and tickets are $30 at the gate. Gates will open at 4 o'clock, so here in just a little bit. We hope to see you out here tonight, and the concert starts at 7. So Atchison, the place to be with Q Country. Mm-hmm.

0: state senator who will have President Trump's back. Mike Jones will fight against illegal immigration and defeat the property tax-raising liberals. Mike Jones, the only candidate endorsed by both the Fraternal Order of Police and Missouri Right to Life. Vote Mike Jones for state senator. Mike
1: Jones. 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
1: Cruising on through the rest of our Friday and into early tonight with a small in chance for a stray thunderstorm drifting on through. Otherwise, lots of sun. Highs are into the low 90s. And we're settling down to the mid-70s for tonight. Abundant sunshine for Saturday. Looks like for Sunday, too. Very hot this weekend. Highs mid-90s. Heat index values greater than 100. I'm meteorologist Jennifer Naramore.
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5: I'm Jim Ferris. Crews with MoDOT are scheduled to start overnight pavement repairs on I-29 from Pigeon Creek Bridge south to the Platte County line Monday. When repairs are finished, crews will then start resurfacing the roadway and ramps. I-29 will be narrowed to one lane each way from 6 p.m. to 7 a.m. each night. Resurfacing is currently expected to wrap up by mid-October. Four Minnesota paddlers racing down the Missouri River are on pace to break a speed record that's just weeks old. Scott Miller, Lada Zednik, Scott Doofus, and Kurt Leitz are expected to reach the Mississippi River in less than 25 days. The team is after a record that was set July 3rd by paddler Pete Larson, who did the trek solo in 32 days, 6 hours. Before that, the record was set in 1980 at more than 33 days. The team of four is taking shifts rowing rather than drifting down the Missouri River and stop to meet with a support team once a day to restock on food and water. The Minnesotans' final time continues to fluctuate, but the team's expected to finish tonight or early Saturday in St. Louis. For these stories and more, visit us on our website, stjosephpost.com.
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7: Cruising on through the rest of our Friday and into early tonight with a small in chance for a stray thunderstorm drifting on through. Otherwise, lots of sun. Highs are into the low 90s. And we're settling down to the mid-70s for tonight. Abundant sunshine for Saturday. Looks like for Sunday, too. Very hot this weekend. Highs mid-90s. Heat index values greater than 100. I'm meteorologist Jennifer Naramore.
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St. Joe's Q Country 92.7. It's late afternoons with Travis Dodge. Thank you so much for making us a part of your Friday. Kelsey Ballerini, Baggage Now on Q Country.

0: better me for you. St. Joe's Q Country 92.7 late afternoons with Travis Dodge. The man behind 15 years of hits was almost father to Boo Berry. And when you find out the last name, you will be like, oh, okay. Details on that still to come here on Q Country.
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7: St. Joe Q Country Weather. Cruising on through the rest of our Friday and into early tonight with a small in chance for a stray thunderstorm drifting on through. Otherwise, lots of sun. Highs are into the low 90s. And we're settling down to the mid-70s for tonight. Abundant sunshine for Saturday. Looks like for Sunday, too. Very hot this weekend. Highs mid-90s. Heat index values greater than 100. I'm meteorologist Jennifer Naramore.
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St. Joe's Q Country 92.7. The story behind the possibility of Boo Berry McCreary. What? In just a little bit. It's Morgan Wallen, Don't We? On

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0: St. Joe's Q Country 92.7, Scotty McCurry's Greatest Hits Collection, titled 15, came out today celebrating his life since winning American Idol 17. That includes getting married, welcoming two boys with wife Gabby, starting with Avery in 2022, and continuing with Oliver just last year. Boo Barry McCrary, however, was the name his big brother was fighting for.
1: Avery's doing great. Ollie's doing great. Boo

0: Blueberry comes out every now and then.
1: But yeah, the Blueberry name's kind of starting to fade a little. But Avery's loving his little brother. I think he wants to just play tackle football with him all the time, so we have to tell him to be gentle. But he's a sweet kid. And the other day, he looked at Ollie. Ollie's just sitting there, obviously. And he just goes up and says, "Ollie, I'm so proud of you." And he walks away, and I'm melting. He's been a great big bro.
2: Yeah, 15 boasts 7 number ones. And it also includes Gabby's favorite, the number 2, It Matters to Her, Scotty's first top 10. See You Tonight, plus 4 new recordings as well. And like I said, just out today.
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St. Joe's Q Country, 92.7 Late Afternoons with Travis Dodge. Amelia Earhart Festival tonight in Atchison with Music on the Riverfront, Black Hawk, Lori Morgan. Tickets $30 at the gate. You can get them. And, of course, the show starts at 7 o'clock. But gates are open. Hope to see you down here.

0: state senator who will have President Trump's back. Mike Jones will fight against illegal immigration and defeat the property tax-raising liberals. Mike Jones, the only candidate endorsed by both the Fraternal Order of Police and Missouri Right to Life. Vote Mike Jones for state senator. Mike
1: Jones. 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
3: St. Joe Q Country weather.
4: Strengthening ridge of high pressure coming our way. It's going to be a very hot and dry go of it for a bit. Clear for the overnight hours, our low mid-70s, middle 90s moving our way for Saturday. Looks like for Sunday, too, we have our heat index values just above 100. Some upper 90s moving our way for Monday with plenty of sun. I'm meteorologist Jennifer Naramore.
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4: I'm Jim Ferris. Crews with MoDOT are scheduled to start overnight pavement repairs on I-29 from Pigeon Creek Bridge south to the Platte County line Monday. When repairs are finished, crews will then start resurfacing the roadway and ramps. I-29 will be narrowed to one lane each way from 6 p.m. to 7 a.m. each night. Resurfacing is currently expected to wrap up by mid-October. Four Minnesota paddlers racing down the Missouri River are on pace to break a speed record that's just weeks old. Scott Miller, Lada Zednik, Scott Dufus, and Kurt Leitz are expected to reach the Mississippi River in less than 25 days. The team is after a record that was set July 3rd by paddler Pete Larson, who did the trek solo in 32 days, 6 hours. Before that, the record was set in 1980 at more than 33 days. The team of four is taking shifts rowing rather than drifting down the Missouri River and stop to meet with a support team once a day to restock on food and water. The Minnesotans' final time continues to fluctuate, but the team's expected to finish tonight or early Saturday in St. Louis. For these stories and more, visit us on our website, stjosephpost.com.
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6: Strengthening ridge of high pressure coming our way. It's going to be a very hot and dry go of it for a bit. Clear for the overnight hours, our low mid-70s, middle 90s moving our way for Saturday. Looks like for Sunday, too, we have our heat index values just above 100. Some upper 90s moving our way for Monday with plenty of sun. I'm meteorologist Jennifer Naramore.
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St. Joe's Q Country 92.7 Late Afternoons with Travis Dodge. No 510 payoff today as we are in Atchison for the concert tonight. Blackhawk, Lori Morgan, we hope you're down here too, or will be, to check out this Lake Fest show with Music on the Riverfront tonight.

St. Joe's Q Country 92.7 late afternoons with Travis Dodge on the station for country, cash, and concerts. Like the one in Atchison tonight, Blackhawk and Lori Morgan in concert. The show starts at 7 o'clock. Gates are open and

0: St. Joe's Q Country 92.7 late afternoons with Travis Dodge. 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
5: Strengthening ridge of high pressure coming our way. It's going to be a very hot and dry go of it for a bit. Clear for the overnight hours, our low mid-70s, middle 90s moving our way for Saturday. Looks like for Sunday, too, we have our heat index values just above 100. Some upper 90s moving our way for Monday with plenty of sun. I'm meteorologist Jennifer Naramore.

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Want to annoy your neighbors? Well, maybe institute these yard features. And if you don't want to annoy your neighbors, well, stay away from these yard features. We'll find out what they are. In the next 10 minutes, it's Zach John King, and get to drinking.

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0: 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Cause she's a gold digger with a quick trigger. A cast iron skillet swinging lid flipper. 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
1: 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A new survey suggests that your yard could be irritating the neighbors more than you realize. Polling more than 1,000 people nationwide, the company found the five biggest outdoor annoyances are excessive lighting, bright or unconventional paint colors, neglected landscaping, yard signs, and loud water features. Now, at the same time, nearly one-third of respondents said they would avoid living in a community that limits homeowners' ability to express themselves.
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St. Joe's Q Country 92.7, the station for country, cash, and concerts. Another great concert in the Q Country Nation. Black Hawk, Lori Morgan, and Paige Griffey tonight here in downtown Atchison. Music on the Riverfront. And gates opened up at 4 o'clock. The concert does start at 7, so it'll be rolling here in just a little bit. Well, a little bit. We got some time for you to get down here. Tickets, $30 at the gate. Riley Green now, Don't Mind If I Do on Q Country.

0: 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It's late afternoons with Travis Dodge. Checking out your Q Country forecast for the weekend next.
1: Oh man, my car's been wrecked. 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
6: Strengthening ridge of high pressure coming our way. It's going to be a very hot and dry go of it for a bit. Clear for the overnight hours, our low mid-70s, middle 90s moving our way for Saturday. Looks like for Sunday, too, we have our heat index values just above 100. Some upper 90s moving our way for Monday with plenty of sun. I'm meteorologist Jennifer Naramore.
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St. Joe's Q Country 92.7 Music on the Riverfront tonight in Atchison, part of the Amelia Earhart Festival. Paige Griffey, Black Hawk, and Lori Morgan in concert. It's Hardy Now and MacArthur on St. Joe's Q Country 92.7.

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Thank you so much for making us a part of your Friday, Megan Maroney. 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

St. Joe's Q Country 92.7 late afternoons with Travis Dodge. It's going on tonight in downtown Atchison. Music on the Riverfront, Paige Griffey, Lori Morgan, Black Hawk.

0: St. Joe's Q Country 92.7. More Amphitheater in Kansas City later this month. Jason Aldean in concert. We've got your tickets to win in the contest section of MyQCountry.com.
1: Let's take a break.
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1: Hey, Tom, what are you doing on that Amendment 4?
2: You know we fought for our freedom and rights. I'm not giving them away without a fight.
1: 4 takes them?
2: That's exactly what 4 does. 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I'll be darned if I'm voting to pass on less freedom and power to my kids.
1: And doesn't 4 kill majority rule?
2: Yep, creates minority rule, where just 5% of statewide voters in one district can block any citizen-led reform, making it nearly impossible to pass citizen-led ballot measures.
1: That's just dumb.
2: And when the politicians refuse to act, we've used citizen-led ballot measures to pass some big stuff, like lobbyist reforms, term limits for career politicians, and outlawing tax hikes without voter approval.
1: I'm not surrendering my power and rights to a bunch of politicians and lobbyists. I'm no on Amendment 4.
2: Hard no on 4.
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0: strengthening ridge of high pressure coming our way. It's going to be a very hot and dry go of it for a bit. Clear for the overnight hours, our low mid-70s, middle 90s moving our way for Saturday. Looks like for Sunday, too, we have our heat index values just above 100. Some upper 90s moving our way for Monday with plenty of sun. I'm meteorologist Jennifer Naramore.
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St. Joe's Q Country 92.7 late afternoons with Travis Dodge. Mention Jason Aldean coming to Morton Amphitheater in Kansas City this month. And we've got tickets for you to win in the contest section of myqcountry.com. Good luck. Don't tell on me. It's Jason's latest.

0: St. Joe's Q Country 92.7, closing in on the useless fact of the day here on Q Country, and music getting going with Music on the Riverfront, part of the Amelia Earhart Festival. Concert starts at 7 o'clock. 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So hope to see you down here tonight in concert. Paige Griffey, Lori Morgan, and Blackhawk in Atchison.
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0: state senator who will have President Trump's back. Mike Jones will fight against illegal immigration and defeat the property tax-raising liberals. Mike Jones, the only candidate endorsed by both the Fraternal Order of Police and Missouri Right to Life. Vote Mike Jones for state senator. Mike
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How is a snipe hunt kind of like a squirrel hunt in Australia or New Zealand? I mean, kind of. Well, we'll try and make the connection with the useless fact of the day. Bailey Zimmerman, it's Chevy Silverado.

0: St. Joe's Q Country 92.7 late afternoons with Travis Dodge. Useless fact of the day. Did you know that there are no native squirrels in Australia or New Zealand?
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4: Strengthening ridge of high pressure coming our way. It's going to be a very hot and dry go of it for a bit. Clear for the overnight hours, our low mid-70s, middle 90s moving our way for Saturday. Looks like for Sunday, too, we have our heat index values just above 100. Some upper 90s moving our way for Monday with plenty of sun. I'm meteorologist Jennifer Naramore.
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